0: bad bad, getting lit. Love you bad,
1: yeah.
0: We the best,
1: boy.
0: Give me the light,
1: yeah.
0: And we turn it up every time,
1: every time.
0: And we bust it up, watch it, hype.
1: Watch it.
0: Ha!
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0: bad, getting lit. Love you bad, yeah. We the best. Give me the light, yeah. And we turn it up every time.
1: Every time.
0: And we bust it up, watch it, I
1: watch it.
0: Ha!
2: Kimba, how are your buds off?
3: Que arena en el desierto. 96.3 La calle. 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
4: Pero qué mucha música, papi.